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0: Vein in fetter volle man in vein in fetter volle man in jungen back und mar vein mit gresser na ring na mar ich net ni uns
1: 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shop a du shit at in the shop vein mit gresser na ring na mar ich net ni uns hier in a born a born in a born a born in a born a born born have a fanola yell in a born a born in a born a born in a born a born born have a fanola
0: Vein in fetter volle man in vein in fetter volle man in jungen back und man vein in gresser na ning na mar ich net ni uns
1: hier in a born a born in a born a born in a born a born born have a fun all the in a born a born in a born a born in a born a born born have a fun all the other shit up in the shop other shit up in the shop other shit up in the shop vein in gresser na ning na mar ich net ni uns hier in a born a born in a born a born in a born a born born have a fun all the in a born a born in a born a born in a born a born born have a fun all the
0: Ursting off, we need me ursting off, and the me ursting all is an all. I've had enough, it's an all, I've had a good idea, see.

0: balance, repetition, composition, mirrors.
1: Most of all, the world is a place where parts of holes are described within an overarching paradigm of clarity and accuracy. The context of which makes possible an underlying sense of the way it all fits together, despite our collective tendency not to conceive of it as such. But then again, the world without end is a place where souls are combined, but with an overbearing feeling of disparity, disorderliness. To ignore it is impossible without getting oneself in all kinds of trouble, despite one's best intentions not to get entangled with it so much. Meanwhile, the statues are bleeding green, and others are saying things much better than we ever could.

0: a density reminiscent of the infinite connectivity of the center of the sun. And therein lies the garnered wisdom that has never died.
1: Expectation leads to disappointment. If you don't expect something big, huge, and exciting, usually, I don't know, it's just not as

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Iron trees smother the air, but withering they stand and stare through eyes that neither know.

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They say that when you get married,

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Michael Knight, a young loner on a crusade to champion the cause of the innocent, the help.

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2: 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Und ich habe hier noch One Sec von Mom Dance und Novelist.
3: Thing is, yeah, you started in a small club and now it's in a big club. So obviously, the movement is working.
4: Let me kill him with flows. At the same time, let me chat about road. Bear man, a bro can't wanna get dough. Most of the man them rep the postcode, but I don't know why we like the postcode. Bigger man zoots with a man them talk. Private cool with the end of them joke. From bits where most of the man have been poked. More time with a the man them never at home. Car mom said that she can't cope. That's why I got bigger man bars on road. Blacked out crep, blacked out cope. Trust, that's what all the man them owe. iPhone TV with a brick phone. Hit road, get dough, then we hit home. Ain't got much show, man, I buy clothes. Trust me, I don't wanna be broke. One sec, let me chat about flows. One sec, let me chat about road. One sec, let me chat about girls. One sec, let me chat about dough. Right. One sec, let me chat about flows. Yeah. One sec, let me chat about road.
5: Okay.
4: One sec, let me chat about girls.
5: Yeah.
4: One sec, let me chat about dough.
5: That's right.
4: I've got a new flow and I'm gonna boss it. He's got a new strap and he's gonna boss it. The end's got a big peak last year. So this year, I don't really trust it. Girls in the hood, man, still can't suss it. Single mums don't ever try to cuss it. Beef on the road ain't worth it, stop it. When I ring man on a hypo, lock it. 2-2 Lewisham, man, gone country.

0: One sec, let me chat about flows. 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One sec, let me chat about girls. One sec, let me chat about dough.
1: Right.
0: One sec, let me chat about flows.
1: Yeah.
0: One sec, let me chat about road.
1: Okay.
0: One sec, let me chat about girls.
1: Yeah.
0: One sec, let me chat about dough.
1: That's right.
2: I'm a top shot man, I'm a Dan, aka the boss man, man. NOV, yeah man, been talking a lot but I can't hear man. Man, them know that I don't fear man, man. That chat, that's air man. He's got a crew and he's got bear man and he's talking but he can't get near man. Cause I've rolled in the bits of my Nike air man. Black chat suit, that's what I wear man. Keep saying that he won't spare man and he's chatting like say chat's gonna scare man. Talk up, I can't hear man, I don't care man. I'll make skin tear man. Everyone keeps talking air man. I'm an OG so I don't need bear man.
0: One sec, let me chat about flows. One sec, let me chat about road. One sec, let me chat about girls. One sec, let me chat about dough.
1: Right.
0: One sec, let me chat about flows.
1: Yeah.
0: One sec, let me chat about road.
1: Okay.
0: One sec, let me chat about girls.
1: Yeah.
0: One sec, let me chat about dough.
1: That's right.
3: Hey, what about cuz? Hey, what? Who's that you,
4: hey, who's he, fam?
3: Well, you see it before, fam?
4: Nah, man ain't even there, I'm still.
3: What, swear down, Kai? What, man thinks he's top, dog? Man slipping, Ruby. What, who's that, fam? Hey, come here, blood. Man thinks he's brave.

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We put some energy into this place. 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Are you ready for the sound of Scooter?

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Thank you for waiting. We'd like to introduce some Southern musician. We're going to introduce some of the boys individually to you. If you come along with us on the piano, Mr. Chuck Lavelle. On bass, Mr. Lamar Williams. On one of the drums, Mr. Butch Trucks. On the other set of drums, Mr. J-Mo. On guitar and vocals, Mr. Richard Betts. On guitar, keyboard, and vocals, Mr. Greg Allman. From Macon, Georgia, the great Allman brother. One, two.

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Conquering the stumbling blocks come easier when the conqueror is in tune with the infinite. Every ending is a new beginning. Life is an endless unfolding.

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An attitude is all you need to rise and walk away. Inspire yourself. Your life is yours.

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The infinite intelligence within you knows the answers. Its nature is to respond to your thoughts. Be careful of the thought seeds you plant in the garden of your mind.

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The Greeks were last, distraught to be left with scattered rocks in the ocean, as all else had been given away. But God looked upon them and smiled. He said, "Fear not, as this land I was saving for myself, I have welcomed you into my home."